0: 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Temperaturen lige nu er 14 grader.
1: A few questions that I need to know. 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I need to know what I've done wrong.

0: 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Temperaturen lige nu er 14 grader. Solo. Hey! What's up, guys? This is Bruno Mars.
1: I just might right now. 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Vi giver dig gode sang.

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2: 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Our colors will fade eventually, so if our time is running out, day after day, we'll make the mundane a masterpiece. Oh my, my love, I take one look at you, you're taking me

Billie Eilish, and you are listening to my single. Birds of a feather, we should.

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places, it's a lie. A fantasy we create about people and places as we'd like them to be. But you know what truth is? It's that little baby you're holding, and it's that man you fought with this morning, the same one you're going to make love with tonight.

0: 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Temperaturen lige nu er 14 grader. 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Hey! What's up guys, this is Bruno Mars.
1: 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I just might right now. 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